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Carlos Higuita es Caracol Radio.

0: Spain a regrettable exception, and that otherwise Colombia will continue to play a role as a law obedient and well-respected member of the international community in this respect. And Colombia has been for many years an important and highly respected member of the community of state parties to the International Criminal Court. Colombia has developed a system of transitional justice in Colombia, which was inspired by the idea which is behind the International Criminal Court, and therefore it is widely hoped beyond Colombia by many states that Colombia will not abandon its pathway in conformity with international law and in support of its main pillars, including the World Criminal Court, the International Criminal Court in The Hague.
1: Espera que no sea el caso. 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
3: Mr. Kress, you anticipated about 20 years ago in a session in the United Nations that if the door would open to certain members of the National Security Council within the United Nations to leave their allies or their partners, that this could open the void of legitimacy with the International Criminal Court. Do you believe that this is what's happening now?
0: I am not entirely sure, madam, that I precisely understood the citation. Could you perhaps repeat it slowly?
2: Yo le ayudo, yo le ayudo. Professor, in one of your interventions in 2007 to the UN, you said that if you put the members of the permanent members of the Security Council of the UN, their allies and their partners above the law, above the international law, well, you will leave the International Criminal Court on an emptiness of legitimacy. Something like that.
0: I understand. Okay. Yes. Thank you very much for clarifying. Yes, what I wanted to convey at this moment in time is that the system of international criminal justice is fundamentally based on its legitimacy. Only a legitimate system, a system perceived by the citizens of the world all over the globe as legitimate, can carry sufficient authority to fulfill its function. And one essential condition for this legitimacy is the principle of equal application of the law, of equal enforcement of the law, irrespective of differences of powers, asymmetries of power.